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day, Potts Farm was a place to go. 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Y'all ain't listening. Them old

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1: Good to be back. Busy weekend.
0: Yeah, you needed a recoup day. A
1: little recoup day, but good to be back in the saddle. Tuesday, August 11th. It is National Sons and Daughters Day. How about that? We are looking at mainly sunny conditions once again. Some fog possible this morning. High 27 and Humidex 32. Pretty nice. Around the Great Lake, everybody at 20 degrees from Niagara Falls, Hamilton, right through to Toronto. Let's get our first check on traffic.
0: Well, it's a messy one around the Red Hill and the QEW, Toronto bound QEW. It appears we have road work just past the Red Hill, and that is affecting the QEW and the northbound Red Hill heading up towards the QEW. So that's going to be a busy one already this morning. But other than that, we're in good shape. I'm not seeing any. Oh, nope, there's that road work westbound on the 401 heading through 6 South. If you see traffic troubles, text us 905-667-1947. We'll have another update in less than 10 minutes.
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0: 541, 11 August. Welcome aboard. We have sunshine greeting us. This is a fine day. Maybe some low-lying fog possible this morning, but nice and mild, 27, humidex 32. Right now, 20 degrees, partly cloudy in the Hammer. Let's get an update on the roads.
1: Ongoing road work delays on the westbound 401 through 6 South. Also, a very busy drive because of road work. Toronto-bound

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1: Yeah, we are gearing up for the Ride for Dad Golden Horseshoe. Chris Gill and his entire team doing an incredible job, as always, getting things ready for the big day in September. We're just coming off the heels of the Ride for Sick Kids, which was held up in Vaughan on Sunday. I was out there, and Emily and Mighty Miles and Mitchell. So that was going on. Over 600 riders on Sunday, which was insane. Then we've got the Peel Police Boots on the Ground Run for first responders coming up in September. And next Friday, we'll be heading out with the Canada 911 Foundation and their ride in support of fallen officers as well. So lots on the go. It's busy, busy. 7:49 with Megan Patrick, a safe place to break.

0: song, Melissa?
1: Safe Place for My Water to Break. She's still pregnant.
0: Wow.
1: And bored, apparently.
0: We were both talking about the post they had on socials with her and Mitchell and his head coming over her body.
1: Like his head rubbing his, like it was his pregnant belly.
0: Yeah, it was funny. It was
1: very funny.
0: Wow, she's got to be any time now, right?
1: I think, yeah, within the next week.
0: Wow. All right. Where the hell is the sunshine? Okay. The people at the weather office open the blinds. Come on, man. All right, we're expecting sunshine. High 27, humidex 32. It's 20, feeling like 22 in Hamilton. Got 21 in the Falls, Toronto 19. How are the roads?
1: We had earlier problems with a vehicle in the ditch on the eastbound 403 past Wilson, and it appears we might have something going on the eastbound 403 heading in towards 6 North. But it's just a very slow go anywhere on the eastbound 403, anywhere past Wilson, right out towards 6 North. And wow, speaking of nightmares, the westbound 401 coming out of Milton in towards 6 South. It is solid right from Milton to 6 South, westbound 401. If you see traffic troubles, text us 905-667-1947. We'll have another update.

saw the old man's face. Front page obituary. He was a millionaire. He left his fortune to

0: Ryan Green. It's the late Toby Keith. Cool stuff. Think as you drunk I am. I speak much more goodly.
1: I just love you. Okay, I got

0: these two boys know how to have a very, very good time. 8:53, 11 August, and sun's starting to make its way through here in KX Country. Fog should pretty much be gone by this time. Should top out at 27. Humidex of 32. Niagara Falls, 21. Toronto, 20. And some sun occasionally here in Hamilton. And 21, feeling like 24. One more check on the roads.
1: Still quite a bit of volume on the roads around Hamilton, but all of the earlier problems have been cleared. The big one remains the westbound 401, making your way out of Milton past 25, right out towards 6 South. And the eastbound 401 slows through there as well because of earlier multiple problems. You can update us anytime during the day by texting us 905-667-1947. That's KX 947 traffic.
0: We gotta go.
1: Tough day back, yeah.
0: Oh, yeah. Just trying to get back in the saddle.
1: Yeah.
0: But another busy weekend ahead. We've got lots on the go. Actually, the whole month of August and into September is busy.
1: It's crazy.
0: Oh, yeah. It's good. And you're on location this weekend?
1: I am, this Saturday. And I didn't realize it when they said you're going to go to a meal factory shoe. I was like, yay, okay, that's fun. But then they told me it's their 70th birthday. It's a party.
0: Yeah.
1: So I'm going to be there from noon until 4. That's at 2394 Fairview Street in Burlington.
0: Okay, that's on Saturday. Till tomorrow at 5:30. Have a good one, folks. Bye-bye.
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0: Number one for Hot New Country, KX94.7, Nate Holler and Tennille Towns with Backfire, that classic story about going back to a toxic ex when you know it's not good for either of you. Hey, I'm Jen. It's 9:46 and today's Tuesday. That means somebody scored $100 in free Lotto Max tickets. That lucky person today, Tom Jekyll of Hamilton. Congratulations, Tom. And if it wasn't you this week, well, we do this every single week. 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Coming up next, Bailey Zimmerman.
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0: Dean Brody, Canadian Summer on KX 94.7. Hope you're having a great Canadian summer so far. The highlight of mine, camping last week. I was up at Kildare Provincial Park. I was crushing some cans and drove through those Muskoka pines. Good afternoon, I'm Jen. It's 12:18. Today on Facebook, I want to know what gets you going in the morning, because a recent survey said 87% of people say listening to music helps them feel more energized when they wake up. Elaine said a shower, music, and a big cup of tea. Yeah, the caffeine is essential. Joanna, Kelly, and Donna all said listening to KX. Thank you so much. Angela said, I would try to walk 8 to 10 kilometers. And of course, with music, could never do it, which includes KX 94.7. But 8 to 10 kilometers every morning is very ambitious. Julie said, lifting heavy stuff at the gym. Yeah, get her done, Julie. Kathy said, coffee, music, and Jesus get me through my mornings as a homeschooling nana that is raising her neuro-spicy grandson. I'm also neuro-spicy, so respect, Kathy. Sean just simply said, breakfast Caesar. Yeah, you're speaking my language, Sean. More great tunes ahead, including Tyler Hubbard next.
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17: I'm
0: mix of sun and cloud this afternoon. Our high 27, feeling like 32. Tonight, increasing cloudiness after midnight with a low of 14. Tomorrow, we'll start the day with a mix of sun and cloud, then a chance of showers, risk of a thunderstorm in the afternoon with a high of 24, feeling like 31. On Thursday, chance of showers and a high of 27. Right now, it's 26 in Mississauga, 25 in Burlington, and 26 in Brantford, feeling like 30 with the humidity. There's weather and more at KXCountry.fm. 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

0: Nate Holler, Thought About You on KX94.7, a song all about not being able to get over your ex. But if you are over your ex and you're looking for love, well, a popular reality show is coming to Canada that may help you achieve just that. More on that later this hour. Up next, some Jelly Roll.
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0: Number one for Hot New Country, KX 94.7. I think that just might be, this week anyway, my favorite Brett Kissel country music song called Drink About Me. And Thomas Rhett, after all the bars are closed at 416, let's get an update on the drive. Here's Maytel.
1: Eastbound side of the 403, just approaching the junction in Burlington. Three left lanes are blocked off. It's at a crawl from 6 North. Eastbound on the QEW looks heavy through Mississauga. The westbound side, you've got a delay, Burloak, right through the junction. I'm Maytel Sperling. More traffic in minutes on KX 94.7.
0: 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Runs now through August the 23rd. 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Donation dates now through August 23rd. You can drop off at any Hamilton Police Station, 155 King William Street, 2825 King Street East, or at 400 Rymel Road East, or drop them off here. We would love to see you drop by here at KX 94.7 headquarters at 589 Upper Wellington Street. Again, Hamilton Police Services and KX 94.7, Fill the Pack for Back to School, helping kids feel real confident heading back to school in September, and we thank you. Lainey Wilson, John Mayer coming up, and John Michael Montgomery is next.
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